he have a rough childhood as well, because with him being the only black kid used to be up there, it used to be rough, but he has to fight it out. 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

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But I've already looked under all my friends. 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I've looked everywhere. I just need to think. So I went to my buddy Mike just to see if he had just a tiny bit extra. 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So I went back home. I had to lift the sofa up alone. That sucker's heavy as

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1: We should delude ourselves if we think that there is no significance in these fears and their expression in this form.

growing up under Duvalier, during the Duvalier years of the dictatorship in Haiti, to me, it was a period of silence and of fear. I was 17, my family, my uncle, my aunt, and four of my cousins were arrested and they were killed. They were taken to Fort Dimanche, the infamous prison under the Duvalier regime, and they were killed. And to me, that event really marked my choice. I decided that I could no longer accept this to continue. And one way I thought I could change it is by being a journalist.

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Though I know this need makes that less likely. 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

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It said something as an enemy. The tempo's slow in the morning. That's true. I'd rather trip on the bass instead of yawning. The tempo's slow in the morning. Look at the clock, see 2 p.m. My mom is calling.

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2: 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We are from Bratislava, but actually we play blues, rock and jazz and tango and flamenco.

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Picture Jeffrey, Fresh Prince, or Section 8, Oliver Twist. I heard you gotta try what you buy, so if it's time, then it's time, but I'm fussy at times. Having said that, just to align, big boots to fill, far from my size. Brother, that's far from a lie. Brother, I'm fire alive. Sorry, won't bother, I'm conscious of time. Sorry, I'm not sorry, what's mine is mine.

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I handle mine, she handles things. It's gotta be watertight, it's evident. I do the groundwork, build a frame up, skeleton. Who's that Hebrew Israelite? Wondering, not even lethal, kryptonite can knock him. I couldn't tell my left foot from right. I was breaking my spine, I couldn't offer a type. Having ate that kinder surprise, just keep swimming and holding to find. I ain't saying nothing, cause when it flops, who's wrong?